your cigarette break. It's like 10,000 spoons when all you need is a knife. It's meeting the man of my dreams and then meeting his beautiful wife. And isn't it ironic?

Starman, rough and tumble. Fight the good fight, sting your axe. Watch the speaker, lead the packs.

He said, son, you ever been to Vegas? I said, no. He said, that's where we're gonna go. You need a change of pace. When we hit the strip with all the wedding chapels and the neon signs, he said, I left my wallet in El Segundo and proceeded to take

I played blackjack, kept hitting 23. Couldn't help but notice this Mexican just

I walk this empty street on the boulevard of broken dreams, where the city sleeps and I'm the only one, and I walk alone.